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stuffed all the cookies and gelato in the back, but I need some help. Had a threesome with two bad bitches, think I need help. Remember when I bought my first pants, I ain't need help. 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

0: Some of these politicians and stuff, their children are banging man's music in their house. Yeah, I promise you. Some of these politicians that are saying, yeah, get drill out, they're at home listening to it, vibing with their kids, cooking dinner. That's what's going on. 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It has to stop, man.
1: Like, someone's actually told me that when they're angry,
2: yeah,
1: they put 6-7 on and just get all their aggression out, just vibes to the music. After a while, they get tired and just turn it off and they're calm.
2: Yeah.
1: Coming from London, like, it's a hard place. 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We're hard. 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
1: Operation confirmed. Coming up on staging the burnout of these twin solid rocket boosters at 2 minutes 5 seconds.
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0: 5 bells plus more, you can have that. 22 and what do we do? 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

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Filling up clips and stuff. 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

0: truck. 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
1: SRB separation confirmed.
2: You know like that. 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
1: Coming up on staging, the burnout of these twin solid rocket boosters at 2 minutes, 5 seconds.

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Big crib with 20 car garage, you got a landing strip. 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
0: Get round there with gang, bro got the body and I got my shank. 3 smalls got him locked in the ken, remember when we got shanked. 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
2: Lagger, lagger. 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
0: If you ain't never did your shit,

boxes doing Supermax. 80-20 of the time we shoot it first, that's when the gang we don't be shooting back. 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
1: Yeah, pin him to the flow, he ain't even make the three count. 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
0: Then again, Brody Dirt, the yacht just got a new one. 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

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You shit talk, I shit talk, Offset and Cardi. 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I apologize, but I don't take shit back. I'm so

0: Yeah.
1: Never tell me what we on, I'm on the same shit.
0: Yeah.
1: If I plant for cuz ain't nice, blood, I hate them.
0: Yeah.
1: I feel the safest when the club let me bring Drake in.
0: Yeah.
1: Why you wanna see it smile again? Ain't they facing? They don't know that they contribute to the violence every payment. Say she don't fuck around with 30, she just take 10.
0: Yeah.
1: Think you gon' fuck with me for free, bitch, what you lace with?
0: Yeah.
1: When all the smoke like a vape pen.
0: Hold on, brother, chase him.
1: Say my name, I pop up like the boogeyman.
0: Fucking the game over, dropping bangers with no hook.
1: And free my brother Leak, I hate I'm putting money on your books again.
0: Yeah, yeah.
1: If you ain't never took a man, nigga, calm down. A known hoe, so I approached her with my palm out.
0: Was on that on the LZ in the county ring songs.
1: Yeah, yeah, wrist taker, beat that block with 50 niggas on
0: it. Yeah, yeah, hey, Echo, turn this beat off if I ain't tripping on it.
1: Ain't making love to the juice, I'm just sipping on it.
0: Not no fool man without no foolies who got glitches.
1: My little cousin don't slide but won't blick. I gave that bitch a tour.
0: When it's a homicide, can't seem to shake them clips of horror.
1: Folks told me pull up to AZ, he got them switches for us.
0: Stop vidding all your war stories, be a bitch bored.
1: Another op top flat, we need to clip some more.
0: We up the most, you know that been a score.
1: 2-1.
0: Yeah, yeah, yeah, yeah.
1: Brother, tell me what we on, I'm on the same shit.
0: The death I plan for cuz ain't nice, blood, I hate them.
1: I feel the safest when the club let me bring Drake in.
0: Why you wanna see it smile again? Ain't they facing?
1: Label don't know that they contribute to the violence every payment.
0: Say she don't fuck around with 30, she just take 10.
1: Yeah.
0: Think you gon' fuck with me for free, bitch, what you lace with?

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0: This the 41, nigga, what kind of watch is that? 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
1: Move with precaution. That one fall move with caution. 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Show your loyalty, I bless you with these royalties. I got a cover X put up to pay that lawyer fee. 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

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I'm a one-on-one creation.

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1: Your girlfriend's favorite DJ. 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
0: I'm on fifth at flipping stones and trees. Post up in soldiery. I'm tripping, gripping, booted up by my mind. Glock falling down my knees. 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Tricks up my sleeve. I got that tank in here rapping. Gonna take me there, but until then, I keep selling these peas. Pocket full of G's, but I'm banging Z's. Right, I'm working and it's better selling keys. Never slipping by a chopper overseas. Perky got me itching just like I got shoes. I'm be like Romeo, it's on his head. We gon' kill it up on it. I was so stuck in them trenches and jumping them fences. They rapping shit by me. Them niggas fuck on my energy. They tryna dumb me, don't want them around me. How you think I got them rest of strippiness? It's been up in the ass until you hit an engine. When be my with it, I ain't have to check in. Big ass 308 is ripping through the testing. Did you bitch it? Then them nigga play, I send them. Boot it up on Perky's while I'm diving in them. Bust on Cuban link and make it feel like winter. When it's time to murder, I get sentimental. I'm so gentle with her, don't know how my sentence. Get it on, I told her it was accidental. Don't give me my flowers or give me no credit. Them niggas came bodies, we dead. My free baby sister, like cat wood, spinning this blast, till they turn to a pig. Them crackers put a band on my leg, got a bag on my head, I don't know what I did. I'm spinning and rapping and smacking and trapping.

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1: 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Post up in soldiery. I'm tripping, gripping, booted up by my mind. Glock falling down my knees. Get down on your knees, fulfill my wants and needs. Tricks up my sleeve. I got that 10 in here, rapping, gon' take me there. But until then, I keep selling these peas. Pocket full of G's, but I'm banging Z's. Right on working, and it's better selling keys. Never slipping by a chopper overseas. 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

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And up next, we got this guy, Don L. I played him on the show last month. His new project is called Life Sentence. 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
5: Hey, I said all these fuck niggas killing me. 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Oh, you say you want some bows, got two or three. 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All these niggas tryna steal the recipe. 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
0: I'm one on one, man, ain't no nigga like me. When I was in jail clothes, ain't no bitch write me. The Johnny's made a left, so I made a righty. I ain't going away until I'm like 90.
5: 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Freestyling, eating canes, I ain't writing. 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
3: Trying to get the check. 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

0: Hello, good morning, bitch. 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GT or G63, I might just cop a wreck. Told the bitch I'm on my way, not even on my way.
1: What's the ETA?
0: Bitch, don't ask me them type of questions.
1: Are you gonna stay?
0: Bitch, don't ask me them type of questions.
1: Huh, what did you say?
0: Bitch, don't ask me them type of questions. If you

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1: Are you at home?
0: Bitch, don't ask them type of questions.
1: Are you alone?
0: Bitch, don't ask them type of questions. Hello, good morning, bitch, how you doing today?
1: Hello.
0: Woke up this morning thinking about what I'ma drive today. GT or G63, I might just cop a wreck. Told the bitch I'm on my way, not even on my way.
1: What's the ETA?
0: Bitch, don't ask me them type of questions.
1: Are you gonna stay?
0: Bitch, don't ask me them type of questions.
1: Huh, what did you say?
0: Bitch, don't ask me them type of questions. If you ain't heard what I said, bitch, it wasn't meant for you. Bitch, I'm off that dime, finna act a foolio. It's that time of the month, fuck it, put it in her booty hoe. Took her to the movies, we ain't even watched the movie though. Better blow the top or kick rocks with your shoes off. Weird ass bitch trying to suck it with a condom on. Oh, 304 is the type of time you on. I'ma have to pass on that ass respectfully. I ain't never pay for pussy, bitch, and never get the best of me. I'd rather blow weed than have you blow hotter next to me. Smoking on PTSD for my PTSD. 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I got bitches in bunk beds in one room with no TV. Hello, good morning, bitch, how you doing today?
1: Hello.
0: Woke up this morning thinking about what I'ma drive today. GT or G63, I might just cop a wreck.

Those Cuban links really watch. Pumps in the freezer, but ain't none for sale. The label sent the deposit and it came jail. You don't know how to move a boss, so you ain't trapping me. I just woke up and the walkie put me back to sleep. 30 on it for the Dior's, but that's nothing major. This gon' make you get up and chase paper. The Maddie's got the homies hype like

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She put my lyrics in the caption, got a nigga jealous. 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Said I was done shopping that sacks, now I'm back splurging. I got bad news, we beating beef to niggas block. I got cash, jewels, cute, but links, really watch. Pints in the freezer, but ain't nothing for sale. Labor sent the deposit and it came to jail. 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

0: to toe it. 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
1: Dimes in heaven stressing. 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Another day, another trash diss on. Another day.

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1: 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Yeah, this the newest AMG, I treat it like a G-Rock.

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Back to back, coach, big money, slot, fast shit. 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

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EOVB's busting on my neck. Better get him some. Another 100,000. 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Yeah, real rich nigga in the mirror. Nigga use a bum. Still slide for him with a stash that'll keep a drum. Hear my dance pose on the bitch. Mr. Honey Bum. Me and Mac Chopper in the coat. Do a 100 plus. Yeah. Swift Chopper with his toes. I post a dub. Oh, I'm on fig. Chasing chicken and it's night tag. Break a bitch back. First class on her flight back. 30 in my pants. All huns. Baby, like flex. 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
1: Watch movement continues. And as I continue to bring you the realest in the ATL streets, it's only proper I present to you my nigga J Money. First name, last name. 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DJ Scream the champion. J Money the trapper.

never seen me coming. 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
0: 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They said loop it. 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
0: Well, damn. 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

night, it won't never end. 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
1: Bitch, I came in with the gang and we coolin'. 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

0: It's Hit a Lick Radio, you bitch.
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0: the process on. 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
0: Well, you ain't had a lot of us. You know the truth, my nigga.
1: If you was real, I have to tell you what I'm doing.

It is a sign of difficult times when a species deals with severe climatic outcomes and conditions. Nowadays, these outcomes and conditions are almost synonym of a world facing extreme climatic turmoil, human and non-human inequity, global warfare, genocidal fascism, massive extinction processes and scarcity of essential resources. It is a sign of difficult times when human and non-human entities strive to survive and do it with graciousness, virtuousness, solemnity, and high-functioning creativity. It is often then, in times of scarcity, the most groundbreaking art takes place.

testimony of it, here and now. 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From the third world. A way to give testimony, and always declare death to the misery as a globalized phenomena, even in the most miserable conditions.

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1: Whip a pint with some wood, I'm a lumberjack. 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
0: This bop stick a fucking porn star, it got the nuts attached.
1: Okay, listen, I'm about to quit rapping. I like my bitches dumb and illiterate cause they get nasty. Donut eating got me diabetes, nigga fuck salad. My bitch cheating, fed her to the animals. Carol Baskin.
2: Whip a four way.